0: Yes, I'm trying to reach Flight Commander P.R. Johnson on Mars Flight 247.
1: Very well. Hold on, please. You're through.
0: Thank you, operator.

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1: 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Hello?
2: Where are you?
3: You're missing it.
2: Get down here right now.
1: Where are you?
2: We're in the tunnel.
3: You have 5 minutes.
2: Get down here right now.
1: Okay.
2: Hurry.

0: Começando muito bem agora com Beatles, I Feel Feel.
1: He's very fussy about his drums, you know. They loom large in his legend.
2: What's up?
1: Oh, he's sulking again. I'll show him.
3: If